it's breaking. I think it's mine. There's a storm coming. 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

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The war, the children,

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You always said we're equal, so let me march with you. Just an extra in the sequel to the old red, white, and blue.

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Is there no reason for it to go to me?